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1: If you've been struggling to find that special someone, it's because you haven't looked for them in this one place. There's a certain spot that you will find love if you go there before the end of the year. 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
1: Teresa, are you in a relationship?
2: I am not, but I am totally sick of the dating apps.
1: Oh, yeah. I feel like everybody that's single says they can't send the dating apps. Experts found there's one place to go. They actually did research on this if you want to go find the love of your life. Any guesses as to where it is? I mean, you could say, I guarantee nobody's going to guess it, but if you want to throw some out there, they're saying you can find love in this place.
2: Trader Joe's.
1: You're not far off. You're not far off. That's funny you said that. They say Costco is where people are finding love.
3: That's amazing.
1: They say because you go there, you walk around, you see all these things. All of a sudden, you start having conversations with random people. Then they have little areas where you have some food. So you're waiting in line to get your little half piece of chicken nugget that they're sampling. All of a sudden, you have a conversation about the chicken nugget. They say great conversations often lead to relationships by going to Costco.
2: Wow. Okay. I'll get my membership. Yeah.
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0: Yeah, that's true.
4: And you know they're frugal, financially sound.
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1: Megan, would you like to save money on gas when you fill up tomorrow?
2: Who wouldn't?
3: Yeah, we all need that right now.
1: Duh. Prices are crazy. Now, before I tell you how to do that, I want to reference that this is coming from the Kelley Blue Book, which is a well-known thing when it comes to cars, right?
3: Yeah, they tell you the value of a car often.
1: Yeah. Right. So they know money when it comes to car stuff. So this is a legit source giving this information. They say if you want to save money on gas, fill up in the morning. Thanks to the laws of physics, you're actually going to get more gasoline per dollar if you pump first thing in the morning because it's colder out and gas molecules cluster together. So you're actually getting more gas per gallon when you do it in the morning. And again, this is not from me or some random stuff. This is from the Kelley Blue Book giving this information.
2: Huh. Interesting. So they have to actually wake up earlier.
3: Yeah, I'm going to say, well, Kelley, the tough thing is I fill up when I'm just about empty.
4: No, literally.
3: When I see zero, I'm like, oh, gas station, please.
4: Same.
2: Well, I think the light is like a suggestion to think about it.
3: Yep. I'll repeat myself. It's the 00 for me.
4: Oh my God.

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2: 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Spread the word. We do it every weekend right here, right about now. 2 hours. 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Make sure to follow us. K-pop with JoJo on Instagram. That's K-pop with JoJo on IG. New Rosé later in the show, but let's kick everything off. The fellas of Monsta X. Let's go.
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2: 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From Monsta X's new EP called The Phase. 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
1: Oh my God, look who's here. 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
1: 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Sawadee kazan, I mean, my God.
2: I don't know. 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I'm enjoying

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1: One of my goals for the near future is to get this guy back on the show. We haven't linked up for whatever reason, but of course I had him on the show when he was with Enhypen. But since then, he's gone solo. He changed his stage name to Evan, and he's dropping banger after banger.

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1: It's crazy. All the ladies of Blackpink have a solo track on this weekend show because Rosé is back. Let's go. New track from Rosé called New Trick. 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
1: Hey, big shouts to these guys. Last time I talked with them was 2 years ago, Weverse Con, South Korea. Loving this new track. Oh my
2: What's
1: God.
2: It? Winning.
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1: Woo.
3: Yeah.
1: All right, here we go. These are the fellas from Japan known as N-Team. New track called Mark on Me.
3: Woo. Yeah.

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10: All right, guys, we back. 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These ladies just debuted. Name of the group called Tweed, spelled T-U-I-D-E. 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
2: Welcome to hour number two. Got the K-pop mix with DJ XXL coming up. Let's kick off this hour from Blackpink. Doing that solo thing. This is Jisoo. Click. Let's go.

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If you missed any of it, check it out on Disney Plus and Hulu. And yeah, fellas, great to see you as always, man. Let's go BTS. Hooligan.

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2: 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From the group Monsta X, doing his solo thing. 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
7: All right, guys, let's do this. 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So stick around to hear from Zara Larsson, Benson Boone, Diplo from Major Lazer, Le Sserafim, and BTS. 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But right now, kicking off the countdown, here we go. This is song number 20.
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0: It is JoJo on the radio, and yes, this is the iHeartRadio Countdown, sharing some of my fave in-studio moments with artists from our iHeartRadio Music Festival lineup. This is Benson Boone. What's the favorite, your favorite lyric, because you're a writer, and I love that about you. What's your favorite lyric that you, Benson Boone, have ever written?
1: I could try to blame you, but my mind ain't safe. Like two fireworks tied to a rollerblade.
0: What the whoa?
1: That's why I called it fireworks and rollerblades. But like, it's from a song called Hello Love. That's like, you know, one of my favorite lyrics I've ever written.
0: What's that about? Like, what's the inspiration or backstory on that?
1: That one is like, it's about you loving someone and then not really loving you back, because like, you've kind of just got all this crazy stuff going on in your head, and like, you know, the person is kind of like this person you're with has lost you to that, and like you've kind of changed a bit, and so they've left you, and like that's when I say, like, I could try to blame you for leaving, but my mind ain't safe like two fireworks tied to a rollerblade.
0: Whoa. Okay. Benson Boone is here, you guys. All right, we'll be back with more amazing moments from our iHeartRadio Music Festival performers. But first, let's get back to the countdown.
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16: 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It's easy. Booking.com. Booking. Yeah.
0: 37 The Q.
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1: 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This is Zara Larsson. Zara, we taped this thing at the iHeart Theater here in L.A. When we tape these interviews, what I'll have the crew over there do, I'll have them patch your mic into my into my earpiece.
18: Mm.
1: Because when you're on stage doing these interviews, sometimes like it's hard to hear at times exactly what you're saying. Mm-hmm. Well, we did that. Everything was great. Then I go off stage and you start to perform. That, mm-hmm. They started to record your performance. And your mic was still patched into my ear.
4: Right.
1: So, and I could hear the music like in the house, but the only thing that was patched into my into my head was your voice.
4: Mm.
1: And I knew you could sing. I mean, everybody knows you can sing, but you can sing.
4: Thank you.
1: Oh my God. I mean, your reaction to that is I was floored. I really was floored.
4: Really? Thanks. Yo, that's funny though. I think it's interesting because, I love a pop song and I do love a big production and I love a dance track, but I think sometimes maybe people forget that.
1: You can sing.
4: Yeah, I love to sing. I love to sing and I sing a lot, especially in the live performances. I feel like I really bring a different, I don't know if it's the adrenaline or if it's just being like something happens when I'm on stage, seeing the crowd, but. I just love how it makes me feel. But I think it's nice to do sometimes a bit of a stripped back moment as well, because then you can really focus on, you know, the melodies of the song and the words and the actual voice. But thank you so much.
1: That's your purse today?
4: Yeah. It's very small. I don't really fit anything in it.
1: It's smaller than my hand.
4: It's a very small purse. And the purse has a very small purse on top of it.
1: God, you guys got to see this. All right, Zara Larsson and her tiny purse hanging out. All right, we'll be back with more amazing moments from our iHeartRadio Music Festival performers. But first, let's get back to the countdown.
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0: 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And here they are, my dudes, BTS.
1: What's up, you guys?
2: Hey, we are
3: BTS.
2: JoJo on the beat.
4: That's right,
2: JoJo,
4: man.
2: JoJo on the beat.
0: Oh. Ah, get it.
3: JoJo.
4: Hey, I got to know, first things first, this Jungkook.
2: JK.
4: Oh, my goodness. Rose Bowl, you are flying.
3: Yes.
5: Yeah.
3: Uh-huh.
4: Are you crazy? I mean, tell me, how was it scary? Was it exciting? How was it flying through the Rose Bowl?
5: It is like, 내가 뭔가, 뭔가 신이 된 것 같은 그런.
2: He said,
5: God.
2: He feels like a, god.
5: Bird.
2: Bird.
4: A bird god.
2: A bird. A bird god, okay.
5: 아, 근데 너무 이뻤어요.
2: It was so beautiful. And, 뭐, 또 이게.
5: 그 무대 노래에 집중을 해야 되는데
2: so he couldn't concentrate on the music actually because you know he was flying and it's like oh so beautiful okay I love it
4: now are you guys going to as the tour goes on take turns flying or is that just you
2: oh it'll be just him I don't want that that much
4: yeah. Too much all right any funny mistakes made on stage that you noticed that we didn't
2: oh 혹시 무대에서 약간 실수했는데 사람들이 잘 모르는 거
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5: yeah.
2: So he slipped on the ground but you know it was like a so embarrassing So he just tried to he's pretending moonwalking, and he was just show them.
5: He's like, oh.
2: There goes a BTS member.
4: Yeah, that's all right. So if you thought he was moonwalking for the fun of it, it was just for survival.
0: All right, we'll be back with more amazing moments from our iHeartRadio Music Festival performers. 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

0: 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From Major Lazer, this is Diplo. Diplo, before I get to anything, we got to talking about this kind of behind the scenes. Are you, you know, and everybody's like, it's especially in the hip-hop world and the basketball world, they talk about their Mount Rushmore of, you know, athletes and whatnot. You have to be on the Mount Rushmore of DJ slash producers. If not, who, like, what is your Mount Rushmore?
1: That's a good one. I mean, you got to put Daft Punk up there.
0: Oh, right, yeah.
1: Legends. I would say Calvin Harris.
0: Okay.
1: Because he balances the hits and he's a great DJ. Let's see, some old school guy. David Guetta.
0: Yep.
1: He put like dance music on the map. I'm trying to think of some of my favorites. Not like the big ones.
0: This is your list. Like,
1: I'm just making it up right now. So what, there's four people on the the Mount Rushmore. Yeah. I got one more. Let's see. I'm going to have to say my boy Tiesto.
0: He's a legend
1: there.
0: As well.
1: He's up there.
0: I mean, I would think it's probably weird to put yourself on the list, but but you would have to be in that conversation.
1: Yeah,
0: because
1: throw me up
0: there. Look what you've done. I mean, along with what you've done in multiple genres, you know?
1: Yeah, I think I was always a producer first and DJ second. And I realized that DJing was really the way to go get the song's exposure and
0: right.
1: to get money. When you're just sitting home producing all the time, that's not the life I want. You kind of like, I like to be out there on the road. I like to be in events. I like to make music and play it for people. Some people just like to be home with their computer and their
0: Fair
1: guitar.
0: Enough,
1: and I love that too, you know? I think someone more like John Mayer, like he's a great songwriter, but he's out every night on stage with somebody. He's like the kind of guy I am as a rock star. I love to be able to work in the studio, but on the weekends, get out there and play the songs. Ryan Tedder, a good example too. Like he's always in the studio and always on the weekends at shows.
0: Have you and Tedder worked together before?
1: We've done a lot of work together, yeah.
0: I love that.
1: We did the Jonas Brothers song on my last country album called Lonely. We did a song with Ellie Goulding. We just recently did a song with somebody big coming up. Got to finish that one. But yeah, he's the homie. He's a really good songwriter.
0: Diplo's hanging out, you guys. All right, we'll be back with more amazing moments from our iHeartRadio Music Festival performers. But first, let's get back to the countdown.
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0: Have you guys ever driven by someone playing your music?
28: And if so, did they recognize that you were there, if that happened?
35: Not in a car. Not in a car. It was when I was actually out with my friends the other night, and we went to go get barbecue, and they were like listening to our music, and it was really cool. And at the end, they like gave us like a service of like I don't know, like an extra platter of meat.
0: Ooh,
35: and
0: nice.
35: I was like, oh my God, they did recognize me. Thank you so much. It was really cool.
0: All right, we'll be back with more amazing moments from our iHeartRadio Music Festival performers, but first, Let's get back to the countdown.
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1: 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This is Benson Boone.
2: Benson, do you have, don't say then if you have a current one, a hotel alias? Have I ever asked you this?
3: A hotel alias.
2: Do you know what I'm talking about? Were you, the fake name that you give at the hotel? Do you have one?
3: I don't, but
2: you need to get one.
3: On the topic of names, you know, I do love the way that you say my full name. You know, like to me, I just say Benson Boone, but you, it's like Benson Boone. Like
2: Benson
3: Boone. You've got this ring to it, man, that I really love. I've been wanting to say that for like the past 20 minutes, but I haven't.
2: Dude.
3: But no. So maybe you can help me come up with my hotel alias.
2: You need to come up, like, you know, because basically, you know, sometimes you want to keep private. You need to, people don't need to know where you're staying at, you know?
3: Mm-hmm.
2: And if for people that don't know what that is, but it's got to be something like a superhero name or a show that you watch, but a character that nobody knows of. Like, for example, Spider-Man would be a bad idea, but that along those lines, you know. So, but the only downside is when you check in, like if you lose your keys and you go down to the, you know, to the front desk and they say, hey, can I get the room key for Benson Boone? They're going to say, there's no Benson Boone here.
3: There's no Benson Boone here. There's no Benson Boone here. But there is a Jack Reacher. That you?
2: That will be the one.
3: Yeah.
2: All right. Benson Boone. That's a little much there, right? Benson Boone is
3: a little bit, a little over the top.
2: Benson's here. All right, we'll be back with more amazing moments from our iHeartRadio Music Festival performers. But first, let's get back to the countdown.
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24: All right, guys, we are back. What up? 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We'll be back with more from Zara Larsson, Benson Boone, Diplo from Major Lazer, Le Sserafim, and BTS, including some great moments from when they visited the iHeartRadio Countdown studios. But first, back to the countdown. Here we go. This is song number 11.
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0: 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This is Zara Larsson. How do fans, when they, like, not at a meet and greet, because they expect to see you there, mm-hmm. but when you're walking around the mall, wherever, mm-hmm. how do fans typically react when they go, oh my God, that's Zara Larsson? What do they do?
1: Kind of like that.
0: And that's kind of it. Yeah. Oh my God, that's Zara. See you later.
1: Oh my God, like, I love your music. Can I take a picture? And I'm like, yeah. And then we kiki. And then we're like, okay, bye. Love you.
0: Any funny fan encounters?
1: There's definitely some personalities for sure. But in general, I think people get a little bit shy. But if they're with friends, maybe they have the courage to come up and say something. But it's very chill. It's very calm. No crazy stories yet.
0: Maybe that's a good thing. But in this new era,
1: yeah,
0: more eyeballs
1: Please.
0: On you.
1: Oh, let's go. Right. I can't wait.
0: All right, Zara Larsson is here. All right, we'll be back with more amazing moments from our iHeartRadio Music Festival performers. But first, let's get back to the countdown.
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17: 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And here they are, my dudes, BTS.
18: Last time you guys came in, you taught me some Korean.
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18: 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So this will be my third lesson. 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
18: 대박. All right. 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
15: Oh, yeah.
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14: Nailed it.
18: So for my third BTS lesson, teach me please how to say, let's go to the BTS concert.
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18: 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BTS 콘서트
15: 가자.
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14: Like G-A-J-A-H.
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14: Okay.
15: Yeah,
18: I'm gonna have to work on that. All right. Yeah.
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0: Number 8. 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
6: It's JoJo on the radio, and yes, this is the iHeartRadio Countdown. Sharing some of my fave in-studio moments with artists from the iHeartRadio Music Festival. From Major Lazer, this is Diplo. Two-part question. You've played a ton of shows, so thinking back, best performance you've ever done. It was just about perfect. Like, amazing. Flip side of that, the worst. Everything went straight to hell.
7: There's been some bad ones. It's hard. I mostly remember the bad ones because the good ones always kind of up there. The Stagecoach this year was amazing. We were just on point. All the acts were there. I was improvising, playing new records. Lighting was great. Flip the coin. I was in Hamptons. I was playing like a horse race. And I was like in the stadium there, and I get on the stage and nothing. My USB just breaks on me. No music, and there's a fist fight in the front row.
6: Oh God!
7: And people are fighting. This guy has a black eye. I'm like trying to stop them, but I had my mic work, but like music didn't work. And it took me like I had to go back in my car, and people are just waiting, kind of booing me. I finally load up on another USB key. So even the USB keys, I was saying I was bragging about it, but sometimes they don't work.
6: And, oh my God!
7: People were getting kind of mad at me. I barely made it out of there alive.
6: Fist fight in the front row. Jeez.
7: It was a fist fight.
6: Did they stop the fight, I assume? Or
7: nah, the guy, we took a photo of the guy. He was like just bleeding. He was still there right in the front row jamming. He had his hands on the freaking stage like, yeah, I don't care.
6: Dude, oh my God. All right, Diplo's here. All right, we'll be back with more amazing moments from our iHeartRadio Music Festival performers. But first, let's get back to the countdown.
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1: Hey, what do we say on a early Monday morning? I hope you had a great weekend. My name is Hayes. I'm checking in. We got great music on the way this hour, including Dua Lipa on for you right now.

0: 1037 The Q. What's up? The weekend is over. Dang it. Oh, man, what a great weekend out of Vegas. So I was watching a lot of social media. A lot of people are having so much fun in Vegas, the iHeartRadio Music Festival. 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From Zara Larsson to Benson Boone and everything in between, it was a fabulous weekend. Let's shout out to BTS as well. The Army brought it. All right, Ariana Grande is coming up next.
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1037 The Q, the Jonas Brothers are back in Central Alabama after 7 years. It's the Burning Up All Over Again tour, and it's happening October 9th at the BJCC. Wake up with the Alabama Show to win your tickets. Good luck.

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1: 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I want to know it all. 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
1: Hey, vibing with you on a early Monday morning. My name is Hayes. Thanks for listening. 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Never read my-

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103.7 The Cube, Birmingham's hit music station. All right, my name is Hayes. On the way this hour, you're going to hear great music by request. You got Zara Larsson, Midnight Sun. Olivia Dean is coming up. You got Olivia Rodrigo on right now with Drop Dead.

0: with the Alabama Show every morning, 103.7 The Q. What's going on? It's Hayes. What are we celebrating today? Like, you know how the national day is? Today is National Chai Day. It's also National Pecan Cookie Day today. So grab your pecan cookies and enjoy today. We appreciate you listening. All right, on the way, Zara Larsson, Midnight Sun. She rocked the stage at the iHeartRadio Music Festival Friday night, and she's going to be on your radio in a couple minutes.
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What's going on? It's Hayes. You got 103.7 The Q. The Jonas Brothers are back in Central Alabama after 7 years. It's the Burning Up All Over Again tour, and it's happening October 9th at the BJCC. Wake up at the Alabama Show to win your tickets. Good luck.

0: Birmingham's hit music station, 103.7 The Q. Did you end up getting one of those Snoopy tumblers from Starbucks? People get a little nutty. Do you see some videos that went viral? This happened in Dallas. A Starbucks, this guy was filmed trying to cut in line for a limited edition Snoopy tumbler. The video shows the customer taking the cup from an employee while knocking the items off the counter in the process. This thing, people are reselling it for $200. People are really go crazy for these things, right? These things that you feel like you have to get quickly. Let's not hurt each other, though, over getting a Snoopy tumbler. It's not really a good look. Not the smartest thing in the world. Hey, Taylor is on the way. The Fate of Ophelia. Hang on.
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1037 The Q. Excited that you're listening on a Monday. What's up? It is Hayes. We got a good week ahead together on the radio. Well, if you missed anything from the weekend, by the way, we're going to break it down for you just after 6 this morning.

1037 The Cube, Birmingham's hit music station. Hey, hey, what do we say? Thanks for listening all morning long. I'm with you. My name is Hayes on the iHeartRadio app. Click the red talkback mic. Tell me your name. Tell me what's going on. And get some songs on the radio that you absolutely should hear.

What's going on? It's Hayes. You got 103.7 The Q. The Jonas Brothers are back in Central Alabama after 7 years. It's the Burning Up All Over Again tour, and it's happening October 9th at the BJCC. Wake up with the Alabama Show to win your tickets. Good luck. I could

0: 1037 The Q. What about this story that went viral this week? If you happen to be in the KFC parking lot and you happen to look over and saw the woman giving birth, that was a big deal. This happened recently at a KFC parking lot. She and her partner, Steven, were driving to the hospital. So she's like, hold on a second. It's happening. So they pulled over into the restaurant's parking lot, called an ambulance. Cody was born at 9:35 p.m. at night. He's doing well. 7 pounds, 8 ounces. She delivered the baby before the paramedics got there. So basically, delivered the baby right there in the parking lot of KFC. The family's calling the kid Colonel Cody after Colonel Sanders. Very good. Does she get free chicken for the rest of the Cody's life now? Is that like every year, does she get to go back on his birthday and get free? I think that'd be a cool marketing play. Free chicken from KFC on Cody's birthday. Zara Larsson, Lush Life is next.
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1: 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Did you know there was a Toy Hall of Fame? I had no clue there was a Toy Hall of Fame. Well, they have the finalists. You know how they always break it down and give you finalists and then they name somebody to the Hall of Fame? Well, they do it with toys. 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

with the Alabama Show every morning, 103.7 The Q. All right. By the way, Tom Cruise was getting schooled on football from Taylor Swift. That's what Jimmy Fallon asked Tom Cruise. What were you talking to Taylor about in the suite at the game? And then she was telling him how football works.

What's going on? It's Hayes. You got 103.7 The Q. The Jonas Brothers are back in Central Alabama after 7 years. It's the Burning Up All Over Again tour, and it's happening October 9th at the BJCC. Wake up with the Alabama Show to win your tickets. Good luck.

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1037 The Cube, Birmingham's hit music station. I think we have a nomination for the Not So Smart Person of the Week award, and it's only Monday. We'll tell you what this teacher did to get in trouble coming up in less than 10 minutes.

0: Birmingham's hit music station, 103.7 The Q. All right, so we got to get a nomination in for the Not So Smart Person of the Week Award. There's so many people doing things that are not smart. If you know somebody, let me know, please. This happened in Texas. It's definitely a nominee. There's a parent that is suing a daycare for $1 million because they said the teacher of the daycare turned the classroom into a fight club. They have surveillance footage of the teacher encouraging kids to fight in the classroom. And they're like, daycare, not smart. This is a nomination for the Not So Smart Person of the Week Award. $1 million lawsuit going on from that one. Teddy Swims on the way, Mr. Know-It-All. We got Bruno Mars next.
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1: 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How about Laura the dog being reunited with her family after 4 years on the run? The family saying, hey, Laura went missing, and this is the dog, Laura. And the dog went missing, and we couldn't find the dog, and we kind of gave up hope. And then somebody turned in the dog, Laura, to a local shelter. They scanned the microchip and they said, hold on, this family has been waiting around for 4 years for this dog, and they reunited them, and it was really cool. So feel good story for your Monday. Make sure you share that with someone. Chaperone is coming up next.
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1037 The Q. Spider-Man, still a big movie in the box office. Not number one, but still up there in the box office. What's up? It is Hayes. Thanks for listening on an early Monday morning as we embark on a new week. Coming up just after 6, we'll break down all the highlights for you from this year's iHeartRadio Music Festival.

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0: 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It's a wrap for this year. It was incredible. People talking about Snoop, people talking about Cardi, people talking about Benson Boone. You can check out some of these exclusive backstage clips that you can't see anywhere else. 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Hey, Taylor's on the way. We got Summer Back to Friends coming up.
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What's going on? It's Hayes. You got 103.7 The Q. The Jonas Brothers are back in Central Alabama after 7 years. It's the Burning Up All Over Again tour, and it's happening October 9th at the BJCC. Wake up with the Alabama Show to win your tickets. Good luck.

0: 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Thanks for making that request. It is Hayes. Man, just a couple minutes away. We're going to break off your Monday morning. We're going to give you what you missed over the weekend. Give you some highlights from the iHeartRadio Music Festival, some great audio and videos and all that stuff coming in from the weekend in Vegas. We'll break it down for you and share that just after 6 this morning. All right, Taylor Swift's on the way. I Knew It, I Knew You. We got Zara and Pink Panthers coming up.
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1037 The Q. Make it a great Monday. Make it a great week. I'm going to be back on tonight. We got the iHeartRadio Top 99 coming up at 9 o'clock tonight. So if you have a song you want in the countdown, make sure you let me know. Hit me up. 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That's in the upper right corner. 9 o'clock tonight. 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

0: 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Welcome
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2: Okay, so you know how Netflix has those monster series, and they did the one with Ed Gein, and then they did the one with Jeffrey Dahmer. Yes. There's a new one out.
3: With who?
2: Lizzie Borden. Okay. And I've started watching it over the weekend. Brother, it is crazy. You got to watch it, and I know you have no excuse. I know you got Netflix. I pay for it. You're on my family plan. Watch the Lizzie Borden. Oh, my God. It's gory.
3: Is it better than the other ones? Would you say it is?
2: It's on the same level. And the guy who plays Ed Gein plays Lizzie Borden's dad. And, man, he's... What's his name?
3: Charlie Hunnam.
2: Yeah. He's from Sons of Anarchy, too, if you don't know who that is. He's so good at playing creepy characters. It is insane to me.
3: He's a great actor.
2: Man, he is good. Watch Monster... Lizzie Borden. Just start. I haven't finished the series yet. There are 8 episodes and they're all an hour long. Oh, but God, it's wild. That's all I'm going to say.
3: Okay, I'll put that on the to watch list.
2: Perfect. Anyway, good morning.

0: 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It's 1037 The Q.
1: Call the show if you want to play. Super easy trivia. It's real easy. It's real fun. You get to test your trivia skills. And today we are giving away a family four-pack of tickets to Homestead Hollow in Springville this weekend. If you've never been to Homestead Hollow, it's really cool. They do like when I went, they show you how to make candles or like soap or like I made rope. It's like old timey, like you've stepped back in time into the 1800s.
2: Yeah, it's something to be very look forward to. Yes.
1: Have you been?
2: I've not, but I've looked into it.
1: It's cool. They do vendors too, and you can buy a bunch of different stuff. It's like, it's a really fun thing to do with the family. So if you want to go, call the show right now. 833-501-BAMA is the number to play. That's 833-501-2262.
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1: Wow. Fall?
0: Yep. That's how the game works. We're going to play super easy trivia next.

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0: 833-501-BAMA is the number to call the show. Kelsey, good morning. Where are you calling from?
2: Morris, Alabama.
0: Oh, heck yeah. You're right up the road from me. Woo-woo.
2: Woo-woo.
0: If you ever see peacocks walking around, you know they're mine.
2: Oh, God.
0: Okay. Kelsey, you want to win these tickets to Homestead Hollow and play Super Easy Trivia?
2: Yes.
0: All right, girl, I'll ask the questions. Producer Blake is your lifeline. Here's question number one. Kelsey, what Disney movie is Elsa in?
2: Frozen
0: would be correct.
3: Obviously.
0: Hopefully we'll be frozen soon. I'm sick of this Alabama heat. Next one.
2: Yeah, me too.
0: What is a doe?
2: A deer.
0: What kind of deer?
2: A female deer.
0: You got it. All right. Last one for the win, Kelsey. What is a brontosaurus?
2: A dinosaur?
0: That's it. Congratulations, you just won Super Easy Trivia.
2: Woo! Thank you, thank you.
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2: If you remember the show Wild and Out, Nick Cannon, the host, just announced a live tour of the show this week, and Birmingham is going to be one of the 20 stops, so it will be in Alabama. They'll be at the Legacy Arena at the BJCC Tuesday, November 24th, if you want to see that live. Toys R Us is expanding, which is crazy because so many other stores are starting to close, but they just announced 120 new Toys R Us stores are going to open across the country this holiday season. They have not announced any locations or released the dates yet, but obviously get ready to spend all your money on toys at Toys R Us over the holidays. Chad Gilbert, the guitarist of Newfound Glory, passed away at 45 years old over the weekend. The announcement came yesterday, 6 months after he announced that he was battling cancer. The band said that on the morning of September 20th, he passed away peacefully in his sleep. He left this world surrounded by friends and family and took his final breaths with his wife and mother by his side, just as he wished. As we hear more, we'll obviously keep you updated, but so sad. Newfound Glory was such a great band, and he, so young to pass away from cancer. That is three things you need to know. More at thealabamashow.com.
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0: No, Nash is his name, a 90-pound golden retriever. Somebody broke into a home in San Diego, and the cameras caught the golden retriever bringing the intruder toys, trying to get him to play with them. This would be my dogs. 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
5: We just watched it all happen. From my phone, the dogs, like, we just want to make sure that they were safe. 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
0: So basically, if you're looking for a guard dog, don't get a golden retriever.
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1: 833-501-BAMA is the number to call the show. Good morning, Abby. What's your issue for Ask Alabama?
2: I'm planning a party for my one-year-old, and people are not RSVPing, or like if I send them the invite, they're not like responding to my text, and I don't know if people are coming or not coming, and the RSVP date is like tomorrow, and I have like 30 people outstanding, and it's driving me insane.
0: I literally had a conversation. I have a friend that we have a mutual friend who has two kids, and she has these big elaborate birthday parties for the kids, and we have been going to these relentless birthday parties for the past 5 years, and we're like, we are sick of going to kids' birthday parties because it's not even for the kid, it's for the parents. The kids don't even care.
2: Well, I'm gonna be honest, I mean, that's pretty much what I'm doing. I'm doing I mean, it's only like 100 people, but it's my daughter's first birthday, and it's a Golden Girls theme, and it's gonna be so fun.
3: But only like 100 people?
2: I mean, I have a big family. I have like 36 first cousins. And what am I going to do? Only invite a couple and then be the talk of the family at the family, you know, reunion? I'm not doing that.
0: Where are you having this party that fits 100 people?
2: I got a venue that I'm using. I'm not going
0: to
2: say where.
0: So you rented a venue to have a birthday party for your one-year-old with, you invited 100 people. Why is it Golden Girls themed?
2: Because she's our little golden girl.
0: Okay. Golden Girls is old ladies, right? Like what are the party favor? What are the decorations and the party favors going to be?
2: So we have a lot of like inflatable palm trees that are like coolers, and we have like a lot of like you know, wicker things to be like it's the lanai, and I have like pizza, like Sophia's pizza, and I have chicken nuggets, and we have coffee and lemonade because the ladies would always drink that on the lanai. We have a big cheesecake pinata that the kids are going to open, and we have a dress-up area, you know, for the girls. We have, like, you know, jewelry and things like that, and for the boys, I have, you know, Blanche loves a man in uniform, so I have, like, a policeman and a fireman and all of those things for the kids. We have a friendship bracelet making station because, you know, thanks for being a friend, and then we have some coloring. I made, like, my daughter into a golden girl, and I have a bunch of coloring sheets of her like that. So maybe the more I'm explaining this, it does sound a little extra, but it's very fun.
0: I think that sounds like a very appropriate birthday party for a one-year-old.
2: Thank you very much. Yeah. No, she's thrilled. She's pretty excited. She doesn't know what's going on half the time, but she's really thrilled.
0: I don't know if I can help you with the fact that your friends have not RSVP'd, but I'll tell you what.
2: Doesn't that sound like a fun party?
0: You have an official RSVP from me and producer Blake right now.
2: Yeah, come on down, guys. Oh, my God. I'll send you the address. Seriously, please come. It'll be so much fun.
0: Call the show. If you have a friend that has ridiculous birthday parties for their kids like this, I want to hear how bad they are. 833-501-BAMA is the number.
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0: 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Andrew, are you calling about Abby, who's doing a Golden Girls-themed birthday party for her one-year-old?
1: Yeah. There's no way I'm RSVP into that. If anything, I'm just going to go get all the kids I can to drop off there just to have fun.
0: You are such a troublemaker.
1: There's no way. There's so much going on with a poor child that's turning one. She won't even remember all that.
0: I know. Do you have friends that have crazy birthday parties like that for their kids?
1: Every year I got this one friend. He's got like the miniature zoo and all the blow-ups. And this kid's 15 now, and he don't even like half of it.
0: I would go for the miniature zoo, though. Like, that's kind of cool. And at least kid's 15, so he's going to remember it.
1: I know. That was my first time touching a llama and getting spit on by a llama.
0: There you go. Thanks for calling, Andrew.
1: I love y'all. Y'all have a great week.

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1: There's this thing that happens on TikTok Live. By the way, if you want to ever see what we do behind the scenes, go follow Alabama Radio. We're on TikTok Live right now. But guys have started coming in and flirting with me. And producer Blake hates it.
2: That's because I don't get enough attention. I need more.
1: You would. Girls
0: come in and talk to you, too.
2: Yeah, but I want all of their attention. Yeah, of course I want it all.
1: Anyway, if you want to come hang out with us on TikTok Live, we're continuing the conversation that we talk about on the show there. Go follow Alabama Radio. 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

drop dead. Meadowbrook, thank you so much for listening today. It's 103.7 The Q. There's one moment that everybody's talking about at our iHeartRadio Music Festival over the weekend. I'll tell you what happened with three things you need to know next.

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0: There was an alligator sighting at a Alabama park, and people are freaking out. There were baby alligators at Lake Lurlame State Park in Coker, which is raising concerns about kids playing in the water because it's a state park. And if you don't know where Coker, Alabama is, it's in Tuscaloosa County, which is way too north Alabama for me. This is not by Florida. This is like up in the middle of the state. So now I'm freaking out. New fear unlocked. Baby alligators. They're moving up north in Alabama. Our iHeartRadio Music Festival is this weekend in Vegas. Everybody is talking about Ciara's performance because she is very pregnant and she was doing all the dance moves like there was no baby in her belly. And people are like, how did she get through that performance? It was amazing. Also, Kenny Chesney opened for his first appearance in a decade with Beer in Mexico. Lainey Wilson sang a song that she wrote about Dolly Parton and honored her, which awesome. There were so many incredible moments. If you want to go see all the good things that happened, you can go follow iHeartRadio on Instagram and see all the stuff that happened. It was a great weekend. And this one's for you, buddy.
2: Let's hear it.
0: The Pentagon released another batch of UFO files, including documents from a secretive government program
2: known as.
0: So the new disclosure includes a total of 71 files dated from 1952 to 2025. The files are documents from a military program that studied warp drives and wormholes. They are called the Defense Intelligence Reference Documents. The program was started in 2008. It was shut down in 2012 because they were looking at stuff like anti-gravity, invisible cloaking, and then they had evidence of unintended injury to a human by an, I don't understand this, anomalous advanced aerospace systems, whatever. Basically, a healthy person lost their hair and had signs of radiation illness, but they were studying wormholes and all that weird stuff.
2: Bring it back. That's like the most interesting thing I've heard.
0: No, they were trying to do defense for like future aerospace. I don't even know. We're going to have to go through the documents, but more documents released for my space nerds and alien nerds.
2: I love this. This is probably my favorite thing you've ever talked about. Yep.
0: And then that's three things you need to know. More at thealabamashow.com.
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1: 833-501-BAMA is the number to call the show. If you have good news, Charlene, good morning. Do you have good news?
2: Well, I was fostering another dog for the weekend, and it was so much fun.
0: What kind of dog was it?
2: A little Jack Russell. I'll send you a picture on y'all's page.
0: I'm going to give you an air horn for not keeping it. Do you give it back? Because I can't foster dogs. I keep them.
2: I've been fostering for like 10 years, and I cry every time they get adopted. But
0: well, bless you.
2: You just got to think you're saving a life.
0: You are saving a life. Did he get adopted?
2: Not yet, no, but we keep them until they get adopted.
0: You are awesome. The air horn's for you, Charlene.
2: Thank you. Y'all have a great day. I love you.
0: Love you, too.

0: If you're at UAB, thank you so much for listening to the Alabama Show this morning. It's 103.7 The Q. So I'm really excited because this week, you know, I'm on the board of the Addiction Prevention Coalition here in Birmingham.
1: Yes, correct.
0: And they provide resources to people who are struggling with addiction or family members who of people who are struggling with addiction. They also do programs in schools for prevention. They do all kinds of stuff. And this is important to me because my mother passed away from an accidental overdose in 2019. And addiction is in my family. And so anything I can do to honor my mother and help my family, that's what I want to do.
1: Yes.
0: And this Thursday, we are doing our very first gala. This is a fundraiser for the Addiction Prevention Coalition. They are a nonprofit, and there's all kinds of stuff you can bid on. There's a Luke Bryan signed guitar. Thank you to our boss for donating that, which was awesome.
1: That's kind of sick, yeah.
0: There's all kinds of stuff. There's art from local artists. It's just going to be a really amazing time. So Thursday, if you would like to go to the gala, there are still tickets available. You can get them for $75. Even buying your tickets helps raise money for this nonprofit. And you can get them. You can get all the information. If you want to go to apcbham.org, and I hope I see you Thursday night.

1037 The Q, Birmingham's hit music station. If you were wondering how producer Blake's date over the weekend went that we were all fired up about on Friday because he lied to the girl, we have updates for you.

0: Shelby County, we love waking up with you every day. It's 103.7 The Q. Now we all find out if producer Blake's going to get another date with the girl that he lied to.
1: I didn't lie. I did not lie.
0: Thanks for listening to the Alabama Show. I'm Alabama with producer Blake. Last week, producer Blake said, I'm going to a baseball game with a girl. I didn't tell her one of my guy friends is going to be there.
1: Correct. I bought the tickets from him.
0: Did you ever tell her? Did y'all just show up and the guy was there?
1: We showed up. He was there. He let us in. He had to show up to the front gate to let us in.
0: What did she get upset?
1: Not as much as you thought and as the people in my messages thought.
0: Did get upset.
1: She said, yeah, I mean, you could have told me. I wouldn't have cared. She said I could have. Guess what? I didn't.
0: I know you should have, though.
1: She didn't say she said could. It was a could have. I could have. That is true. I could have. But it makes it more fun.
0: This is why I'm glad. I would never date you.
1: That's fine.
0: She did get upset at you about something, though, because you sent me an email yesterday.
1: Yeah. So I said, when we got there, I said, do you want anything before we go sit down? Because it's going to be hard to get up and out of here because there's so many people. She said, no, I'm good. We go sit down. And halfway through, she goes, you know what? I kind of want an icy. I said, ma'am, do you see that line down there? I'm not going right now to get you a dang icy. I'll be down there for an hour.
0: In the 90-degree weather yesterday and in the heat advisory that we had.
1: Yeah. We had water bottles. We were fine. She just wanted an icy to, you know, get a little sweet treat. I said,
0: this is a date to try to impress a girl.
1: Well, it was, you know.
0: And she asked you for something because you offered.
1: It was, yeah.
0: And you became an Indian giver and said no.
1: That is not how it worked.
0: You said, I'm sorry, ma'am, you're not worth me standing in line for to get you an icy. You don't know if it would have been an hour and a half. Usually those lines go really fast. All they have to do is scoop ice into a cup and put a flavor on it.
1: No, it's one of those machines where they bring the ice
0: matter.
1: Down. It took so long. I ain't waiting in line in the sun.
0: Excuse me, ma'am. I know I brought you on this date with another guy, and I don't want to wait in line for you. What are you doing to show this girl that you like her?
1: I took her to a baseball game.
0: Does she even like baseball?
1: She liked this one, yes. That was what she's been, she's
0: did
1: told
0: she
1: me
0: get she, mad at you for not buying the icy?
1: She got a little.
0: Yes.
1: A little bit. But then she cooled down. She chilled out because I got her something after the game. Not during. After.
0: You made her sit in a freaking heat wave in a heat advisory and said, just sit here and burn with me and my buddy that she didn't know about. Oh my God.
1: With water.
0: Call
1: she had
0: show.
1: Water.
0: If this girl, if you're a father listening to the show and your daughter went on a date like this with producer Blake, I want you to call and just, how would you feel about it? 833-501-BAMA is the number. That's 833-501-2262.
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0: Meadowbrook, thank you so much for listening today. It's 103.7 The Q. Producer Blake took a girl on a date yesterday. And first off, he didn't tell her that there was going to be another guy there. And second of all, she asked for an icy and you told her no. After you had already asked her when you walked in if she wanted one.
1: Yes, correct.
0: So you're an Indian giver. Call the show. 833-501-BAMA is the number. Good morning. Who's this?
2: Hello, Alabama. It's Alicia.
0: Alicia, oh, please tell me you're calling to talk to producer Blake about this date.
2: Okay, I am. But what's so sad is if I would have remembered that that was the date, I would have gone up to him yesterday and gave him the hardest time.
0: Did you see him out at the at the game?
2: I did. But in his defense, they were under the covered section.
0: Okay.
2: So she wasn't in the sunshine.
0: But it doesn't matter. She said she wanted icy and he said no.
2: It doesn't. Yeah. Because I'm mad because when I wanted one, they were out.
0: But if you were Blake in this situation, if producer Blake, what would you have told him to do differently?
2: I would have told him to got off his CPD and gone and got her an icy.
1: Well, can't change the past now. So we're.
0: Oh my God! I would never.
2: Had I known that yesterday, I would have done it first.
0: Thank you for calling, Alicia.
2: You're welcome. Y'all have a great day.

0: 1037 The Cube, Birmingham's hit music station. 833-501-BAMA is the number to call the show. Good morning. Who's this?
1: Oh, this is Savannah.
0: Savannah. Oh, please tell me you're calling to give producer Blake a hard time about his miserable date that he went on yesterday.
1: I certainly am.
0: All right, go for it. Floor is yours.
1: What is wrong with you?
0: I say that every day.
1: First off, you didn't tell her. Okay, could, a.k.a. mean should, she is a woman. We never say what we actually mean. When we say we're fine, are we really? No.
0: No, we're boiling inside.
2: Well, just say it. Say what you think.
0: No.
1: That's not the way this works.
2: It should.
1: Second, you didn't get, okay, the drink, the icy. Wait in line.
0: Yeah, basically he said, you're not worth waiting in line for.
1: Exactly. You showed her that you won't be there for her when she needs you. That's what that tells her.
2: I got her drinks.
1: You got her a drink after the game.
2: No, I got her a drink during the game.
0: No, you didn't. You just said y'all had. You said y'all had water, and that was it. Yes. But she wanted icy. You can't change the story.
2: Icy afterwards, water during. That's fine. That'll handle it. I asked her at the beginning. She didn't want anything then. You could wait till we get a chance.
1: But you did not purchase anything until after the game, correct?
2: No, I bought waters.
0: He got water at the beginning. That doesn't count. She asked you for an icy in the middle, and you said no.
1: Yeah, this is about after y'all sat down. Did you ever get up and go get her anything?
0: No.
2: No.
1: Well, you're an idiot.
0: Savannah, I love you. Thanks for calling.
1: That was a test, and you failed miserably.
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3: If you remember the show Wild and Out, Nick Cannon, the host, just announced a live tour of the show this week, and Birmingham is going to be one of the 20 stops, so it will be in Alabama. They'll be at the Legacy Arena at the BJCC Tuesday, November 24th, if you want to see that live. Toys R Us is expanding, which is crazy because so many other stores are starting to close, but they just announced 120 new Toys R Us stores are going to open across the country this holiday season. They have not announced any locations or released the dates yet, but obviously get ready to spend all your money on toys at Toys R Us over the holidays. Chad Gilbert, the guitarist of Newfound Glory, passed away at 45 years old over the weekend. The announcement came yesterday, 6 months after he announced that he was battling cancer. The band said that on the morning of September 20th, he passed away peacefully in his sleep. He left this world surrounded by friends and family and took his final breaths with his wife and mother by his side, just as he wished. As we hear more, we'll obviously keep you updated, but so sad. Newfound Glory was such a great band, and so young to pass away from cancer. That is three things you need to know. More at thealabamashow.com.
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0: We appreciate you so much. If you are listening to us in Vestavia this morning, it's 103.7 The Q. So I'm really excited because this week, you know, I'm on the board of the Addiction Prevention Coalition here in Birmingham.
1: Yes, correct.
0: And they provide resources to people who are struggling with addiction or family members who of people who are struggling with addiction. They also do programs in schools for prevention. They do all kinds of stuff. And this is important to me because my mother passed away from an accidental overdose in 2019. And addiction is in my family. And so anything I can do to honor my mother and help my family, that's what I want to do.
1: Yes.
0: And this Thursday, we are doing our very first gala. This is a fundraiser for the Addiction Prevention Coalition. They are a nonprofit, and there's all kinds of stuff you can bid on. There's a Luke Bryan signed guitar. Thank you to our boss for donating that, which was awesome.
1: That's kind of sick, yeah.
0: There's all kinds of stuff. There's art from local artists. It's just going to be a really amazing time. So Thursday, if you would like to go to the gala, there are still tickets available. You can get them for $75. Even buying your tickets helps raise money for this nonprofit. And you can get them. You can get all the information. If you want to go to apcbham.org. And I hope I see you Thursday night.

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0: 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Good morning, Abby. What's your issue for Ask Alabama?
1: I'm planning a party for my one-year-old, and people are not RSVPing, or like if I send them the invite, they're not like responding to my text, and I don't know if people are coming or not coming, and the RSVP date is like tomorrow, and I have like 30 people outstanding, and it's driving me insane.
0: I literally had a conversation. I have a friend that we have a mutual friend who has two kids, and she has these big elaborate birthday parties for the kids, and we have been going to these relentless birthday parties for the past 5 years, and we're like, we are sick of going to kids' birthday parties because it's not even for the kid, it's for the parents. The kids don't even care.
1: Well, I'm gonna be honest, I mean, that's pretty much what I'm doing. I'm doing I mean, it's only like 100 people, but it's my daughter's first birthday, and it's a Golden Girls theme.
0: Hold on.

0: It's going to be so fun.
1: Only like 100 people?
0: I mean, I have a big family. I have like 36 first cousins. And what am I going to do? Only invite a couple and then be the talk of the family at the family, you know, reunion? I'm not doing that.
2: Where are you having this party that fits 100 people?
0: I got a venue that I'm using, but I'm not going to say where.
2: So you rented a venue to have a birthday party for your one-year-old. You invited 100 people. Why is it Golden Girls themed?
0: Because she's our little golden girl.
2: Okay. Golden Girls is old ladies, right? Like what are the party favor? What are the decorations and the party favors going to be
0: so,
2: like?
0: Okay, so we have a lot of like inflatable palm trees that are like coolers, and we have like a lot of like you know, wicker things to be like it's the lanai, and I have like pizza, like Sophia's Pizza, and I have chicken nuggets, and we have coffee and lemonade because the ladies would always drink that on the lanai. We have a big cheesecake pinata that the kids are going to open, and we have a dress-up area, you know, for the girls. We have, like, you know, jewelry and things like that. And for the boys, I have, you know, Blanche loves a man in uniform, so I have, like, a policeman and a fireman and all of those things for the kids. We have a friendship bracelet-making station because, you know, thanks for being a friend. And then we have some coloring. I made, like, my daughter into a golden girl, and I have a bunch of coloring sheets of her like that. So maybe the more I'm explaining this, it does sound a little extra, but it's
2: I think that sounds like a very appropriate birthday party for a one-year-old.
0: Thank you very much. Yeah. No, she's thrilled. She's pretty excited. She doesn't know what's going on half the time, but she's really thrilled.
2: I don't know if I can help you with the fact that your friends have not RSVP'd, but I'll tell you what.
0: Doesn't it sound like a fun party?
2: You have an official RSVP from me and producer Blake right now.
0: Yeah, come on down, guys. Oh, my God. I'll send you the address. Seriously, please come. It'll be so much fun.
2: Call the show.
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1: 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Andrew, are you calling about Abby, who's doing a Golden Girls-themed birthday party for her one-year-old?
2: Yeah. There's no way I'm RSVP into that. If anything, I'm just going to go get all the kids I can to drop off there just to have fun.
1: You are such a troublemaker.
2: No way. There's so much going on with a poor child that's turning one. She won't even remember all that.
1: I know. Do you have friends that have crazy birthday parties like that for their kids?
2: Every year I got this one friend. He's got like the miniature zoo and all the blow-ups. And this kid's 15 now, and he don't even like half of it.
1: I would go for the miniature zoo, though. Like, that's kind of cool. And at least kid's 15, so he's going to remember it.
2: No, that was my first time touching a llama and getting spit on by a llama.
1: There you go. Thanks for calling, Andrew.
2: I love y'all. Y'all have a great week.

If you are in Homewood right now, thank you so much for starting your day with us. It's 103.7 The Q. There's one moment that everybody's talking about at our iHeartRadio Music Festival over the weekend. I'll tell you what happened with three things you need to know next.

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1: It's three things you need to know with the Alabama Show.
2: There was an alligator sighting at an Alabama park, and people are freaking out. There were baby alligators at Lake Lurline State Park in Coker, which is raising concerns about kids playing in the water because it's a state park. And if you don't know where Coker, Alabama is, it's in Tuscaloosa County, which is way too north Alabama for me. This is not by Florida. This is like up in the middle of the state. So now I'm freaking out. New fear unlocked. Baby alligators. They're moving up north in Alabama. Our iHeartRadio Music Festival is this weekend in Vegas. Everybody is talking about Ciara's performance because she is very pregnant and she was doing all the dance moves like there was no baby in her belly. And people are like, how did she get through that performance? It was amazing. Also, Kenny Chesney opened for his first appearance in a decade with Beer in Mexico. Lainey Wilson sang a song that she wrote about Dolly Parton and honored her, which also, there were so many incredible moments. If you want to go see all the good things that happened, you can go follow iHeartRadio on Instagram and see all the stuff that happened. It was a great weekend. And this one's for you, buddy.
3: Let's hear it.
2: The Pentagon released another batch of UFO files, including documents from a secretive government program
3: known as.
2: So the new disclosure includes a total of 71 files dated from 1952 to 2025. The files are documents from a military program that studied warp drives and wormholes. They are called the Defense Intelligence Reference Documents. The program was started in 2008. It was shut down in 2012 because they were looking at stuff like anti-gravity, invisible cloaking, and then they had evidence of unintended injury to a human by an, I don't understand this, anomalous advanced aerospace systems, whatever. Basically, a healthy person lost their hair and had signs of radiation illness, but they were studying wormholes and all that weird stuff.
3: Bring it back. That's like the most interesting thing I've heard.
2: No, they were trying to do defense for like future aerospace. I don't even know. We're going to have to go through the documents, but more documents released for my space nerds and alien nerds.
3: I love this. This is probably my favorite thing you've ever talked about. Yep.
2: And then that's three things you need to know. More at thealabamashow.com.
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2: I love Vegas.
3: So cute.
1: It's so great. So cool to see all the different artists together and everybody excited to be there. And what's fun is that a lot of these artists, they obviously know of each other, but they've never met each other because they aren't in the same place at the same time.
2: True.
1: Or they're touring on their own. So it's fun. Several conversations backstage of artists just saying, oh my gosh, I'm such a big fan of yours, and taking pictures together and all that fun stuff that we know happens. Collaborations,
3: yeah.
1: Camaraderie, respect. And if we were to go around the room to say, you know, who did what, I would say Sissany went missing from Saturday night till now. I just found her, but she is back. And Tani, did you have a good time?
3: I had the best time. I'm in my responsible girl era, so.
2: Hey, I'm still responsible, even though I go out.
1: Yeah, but you,
3: I didn't say that you weren't, but I, when I go out, I am not responsible.
2: Oh.
1: Well, yeah. Here's the thing. Sissany has pods of time, units in time in her life where she's, you know, without all of the kids or without all the duties. So she has to maximize those units of times, whereas we may have more units of time to do stuff like that. And Tanya, maybe you do. But what's your responsible era like? What are the rules?
3: You know, like prioritizing my sleep, making sure I show up. 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

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I talk for months about the iHeartRadio Music Festival, how it's going to be amazing, exceeding our wildest expectations. 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
1: All right. 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
2: If you're single, listen to this. You are statistically most likely to meet your future spouse here, and that is here at work.
0: Really?
2: Yeah, well, because you spend so much time at work. According to the Bureau of National Affairs, you're way more likely to meet your future spouse at work than at school or at bars or at a party or just around the neighborhood. But what's the rule on that? Can you?
0: Yes.
3: It's happened in the past.
2: Are we allowed to meet our spouse at work?
4: I think so. Does our company have a crazy rule?
0: But also, like, we work with like a lot of adjacent people, publicists, managers, labels.
2: No, but I'm saying at work, in your work, at your job, that's where it's you're most likely to meet somebody. But then you have to tell your boss probably when you start to meet your one.
0: So I don't think you can. You're not allowed to like date your boss, but you're allowed to date amongst your colleagues.
2: So Tanya, you could have dated Tubbs.
0: Yes, correct. I could have dated Tubbs, but I could not date Beata. Mm-hmm. You see the difference?
2: But could I have dated Tubbs?
0: Yes, but you could not have dated Beata.
2: No, got it.
0: Yeah.
2: Today's quote, let your self-respect be greater than your desire to be loved.
0: Ooh. Ooh. It's good.
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1: It has not yet been confirmed if Taylor Swift's cat, Olivia Benson, was at her July 3rd wedding to Travis Kelce. But the other Olivia Benson, Law & Order SVU star, Mariska Hargitay, who Taylor named her cat after, was in attendance. And out of all the spectacular elements of the event, Mariska says her very favorite part of the wedding was also one of the purest expressions of love. Search Mariska Hargitay, M-A-R-I-S-K-A. At onairwithryan.com for more.

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2: You absolutely should be friends with your coworkers, right? But that can occasionally lead to problems where the crossroads meet and a situation arises that forces you to decide if you're going to treat them as a friend or do you have to go the absolute coworker route in that moment. So the reason I bring this up is Jake is in that spot. He's at that intersection. See if you can relate. He's coming up.
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0: Bama show every morning. It's 103.7 The Q. Jake, you're calling about your coworker wanting something?
1: I am. Yeah, thanks, Ryan. Our team manager just left, and I have a coworker who wants to apply for the position, and he asked me to put in a recommendation for him, but I'm just kind of hesitant because I don't think he's great for the job and the team, and I'm not really sure how to approach it with a coworker. You know, do I push it off? I don't know.
0: So you're worried about your credibility with management if you endorse somebody you don't think is good for the gig?
1: Correct. He's a great friend. We get along great at our current levels, but there's just like a huge gap between our job and the management job, and I think other teammates would be miserable if he was running.

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1: All right, coming up next,
0: Ruby in the back room. She went out to dinner with her sister over the weekend, and it was an awkward situation happening at the table next to her. Maybe the

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1: Ruby said she saw somebody in a restaurant. She was with her sister, and the guy was by himself, and you think he got stood up by a date, and it was a little embarrassing?
2: Yes. I mean, it was pretty clear something happened, because we kind of sat down around the same time, and the waiter came by and asked him, you know, would you like to order? He said, no, I'm waiting on someone, so I'll just wait. But he did order a drink, so he's waiting. Right. And then 45 minutes go by. He's still there by himself. And then finally he asked for the check. And so my sister looks at me and she's like, I think he got stood up. Yeah. But like, we didn't want to say it too loud because we don't want to, you know, make him feel worse if that was the case. But we both, after the fact, were like, what do you do in that moment? That's the first time I ever witnessed something like that. And do you like offer, like, do you say something like, well, sorry that happened to you? You know, like,
1: It's a tricky one.
2: Yes.
1: Because you don't want to embarrass the person further, right? By bringing it up, by making like a point of the conversation about being stood up, because then they kind of have to explain it. And it is embarrassing if that's what happened.
2: Right.
1: But at the same time, it kind of is so nice and would make his night better instead of just being stood up. Two nice people, strangers, ended up buying him a drink. And, you know, that's at least not a full loss of a night. But I wonder what happened.
2: I wonder why
1: he or she didn't show up.
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0: Hey, what are we doing about Black Week this year?
1: It's happening October 7th through the 9th in L.A.
0: Oh, word? Who all gonna be there?
1: 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Owning the infrastructure. Owning a piece of the future.
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1: BlackWeek.co. 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
5: Let's go. Seacrest with you. Counting them down on this Monday. So I Just Might, Bruno Mars. His other smash of his album, The Romantic, just spent its 35th week on top of the hot R&B chart, moving him out of a tie for the second most weeks ever with Leon Thomas. But Bruno's got a long way to go before he catches up to The Weeknd. His Blinding Lights spent 48 weeks at number one, starting in 2020. Here's Risk It All, 5.

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2: Ariana Grande might be taking a well-deserved break from the limelight, but her music endures. 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
1: 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The researcher behind the names, Sarah Schroeder, is a lifelong Swiftie and says the pale yellow bugs with red accents resemble Taylor's signature blonde hair and red lips. Interesting.

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1: I have been places where I don't really feel comfortable eating by myself sometimes. Like, out.
2: Really?
1: I don't know. Yeah, I don't know why. Why is
2: oh,
1: that?
2: Oh, I love it.
1: I'm not so good at that. So if I've had to do it before, I have said a table for two or two seats.
2: No.
1: And
2: no.
1: Then, no, true story. And then I pick up my phone and act like, okay, she can't come because she's stuck at work.
2: Oh,
1: so I'll
2: my
1: just,
2: gosh.
1: I go through a whole charade
3: that's
1: of pretending somebody's going to go.
3: That's even weirder than just eating
2: yeah.
3: alone.
2: You're yeah. doing the most.
4: Why can't you just own it?
1: Is it weirder or does it make me feel better?
4: Well, does it make
3: both.
4: You feel better?
1: Yeah, it makes me
2: well,
1: feel better.
2: Then you do you.
1: Yeah, because, you know, they think, you know, should I take the place away? No, I think they're still coming and then oh. they cancel and they'll come.
4: But then that makes it look like you got stood up too.
1: No, because they were, but I say I just got a call
3: yeah,
1: from her at work. She got tied
3: because
1: up.
3: Because like he knows you're
4: not,
3: in on
4: yeah.
3: it.
4: It's not even real.
1: Yeah, yeah. And she had to come from over the hill.
3: Yeah.
5: That
3: yeah,
5: is LARPing,
2: yeah.
5: by the way.
2: Yeah, that's
1: that
2: the definition,
1: is the
2: of,
1: definition of LARPing. I am a LARPer.
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1: I'm going to take this call from Rosalyn next. Her question is, Sisney Tanya, if the guy you're seeing is still on Hinge, but you haven't had the talk, is he in the wrong?
2: Ooh.
1: You're still being on Hinge.
2: No.
1: Hold, please.
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1: Rosalind on the line with us.
0: The guy you're seeing is still on Hinge. Did you meet him on Hinge?
2: Yeah, that's where we met originally.
0: And your question is that appropriate?
2: Yes, especially like, you know, it's been 3 months.
3: Whoa.
0: That's a long time.
3: I think so too.
0: Why do you think he's still on Hinge?
2: I saw on like his Hinge profile that it has a new singles badge. I got a notification. I usually like, you know, I don't look on it.
3: She said, I don't ever look on it, but
4: still have Hinge too.
3: Yeah.
2: I still am, but I don't like look at it like at all. Like I totally forgot.
0: Well, maybe he doesn't either.
2: Well, but then it has a new singles badge, which means
0: the singles badge means it's active, right? Here's the only way to address this, and that is to have the conversation about, hey, we've been dating for 3 months. I don't think we should both be on Hinge or be active on Hinge. We need to end that and move forward dating each other.
2: Yeah, very true.
0: And just to say, Hinge works. I know someone that met somebody on Hinge and got married to them.
3: That's right.
0: And then I actually married them.
2: No way.
0: Yeah. Yeah.
3: So it works.
0: So it does.
2: Well, that's encouraging. Because sometimes you
0: get off the phone here and get on the phone with him. Goodbye.
2: Okay. Thank you.
0: I'm talking about you, Tanya.
3: I know you were talking about me. Yeah. I know.
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1037 The Q, Birmingham's hit music station. Nirvana. The legendary rock band is going to receive the Video Vanguard Award at the 2026 VMAs 34 years after making their first appearance at that show. It could also be a huge night for Madonna, who leads this year's nominations with 11 nods, followed by Taylor with 9. And fun fact, Taylor only needs one more to win to become the most awarded artist in VMA history. They're on the 27th on CBS.

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1: Ryan Seacrest, his name Tanya. I have to admit, if I were to go on a first date, I will think ahead of time about different things to ask this person. Based on what I know about this person,
2: oh, really?
1: I will think through thoughtful questions and conversations. Absolutely.
2: That's nice. Yeah.
1: I will. I will remember that they told me that what their father did for a living and ask them about that. I will remember them talking about their sister who's a gymnast and ask about that. I will think it through. I'll have it in my head. Occasionally, if it's very nuanced, I'll put the notes in my phone.
2: Yeah.
1: And in the Uber over there, I'll take a good look and glance and try and memorize. It's fine. I have no shame in that.
2: I have a question for you.
1: I have an answer.
2: What have you done with your past notes?
1: I got them all here.
3: Yeah, I was going to say they're still in there for sure.
2: So you just keep them?
1: They're under code name, like Fireball.
3: Yeah, Fireball.
1: Canoe.
3: Yeah.
2: But why are you keeping them?
3: I still have all my notes, too.
1: From exes?
3: Yeah.
2: That's weird to me, guys.
1: Well, for her, she's married. For me, it's fine. Fireball makes
2: sense. Yeah, it's weird, Tanya.
3: I just never go through my own notes. Like, I just never, they're just in there. Yeah.
1: So,
3: but I'm surprised you don't have like your generic go-to. Like I have like
1: Sorry, Tanya, but I'm not a generic.
2: He's not a generic.
3: What's your sign?
1: I'm all about specificity.
3: What's your sign? What's your love language?
1: No, no,
3: what's your attachment style?
1: That is a turn off. You say you like a certain flower. I remember that flower.
2: Yeah.
1: Does it have see how much fun it could be.
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1: All right, friends. That is going to wrap it up for us today. Tomorrow, the next time you have a headache, you got to do this. Do you get headaches often? 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That you should work on. This will increase the effectiveness of your pain reliever by like 40%. Take care. Talk to you. 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
1: I am still laughing about a yodeling competition that happened. I was hosting an Oktoberfest celebration, and I decided to do a yodeling battle. Here are just some of the contestants. Was like taken over by spirits or died in that. I'm not sure. I really wish I had gotten video of everybody too, because the faces are kind of crazy to go along with it. But you can see everything else from the weekend at Elizabethany.
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1: In today's very important piece of factual information, we shall talk about the tittle. 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

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It's the Burning Up All Over Again tour, October 9th at the BJCC. 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

0: Birmingham's hit music station. I had no idea there were so many words that we've used our whole lives that I guess have some sort of, I don't want to say bad intent because it was never a wrong intention, but we have tried to change from master bedroom to primary bedroom because masters of the slaves, it doesn't sound good. Could just be master of the house. Also, pipeline, guru, rule of thumb, trigger warning, powwow, cakewalk, elderly. These are all words that they were saying we should be moving away from. Except now they've done a study and found that if we use the original words because of how we associate it, not where it came from, it's not actually hurting anyone or most anyone.
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He popped up on my Instagram. I'm like, who is this that I follow? He shaved off his beard, his head. And look, Sam Hunt, I think one of the finest of fine men. Not anymore.

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1: We had so much fun baby news last week, like Millie Bobby Brown adopting. Lena Dunham had a surrogate. Lady Gaga welcomed a baby somehow.

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1: Love to hear about your weekend or just your life. I am Elizabethany. You celebrated your 30th birthday. What'd you do?
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1: I hear that. Do you have the Duna stroller so that you can Uber home?
2: 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We just traveled for the first time using the Duna. It's definitely a game changer.
1: I am so glad that we had a baby later so that now this exists and I can do so much more, go anywhere.
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2: Right.

1037 The Cue, Birmingham's hit music station. Trader Joe's once again going full out with the pumpkin. I will say, though, their pumpkin muffins, very good.

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1: Have you seen this TikTok that went viral because Gen Zer is asking how millennials or anyone got back from the club before Uber? And I don't know the answer. And I was asking a lot of my friends this weekend too, like, I know I would drive sometimes because I wouldn't really drink. And I also remember when Uber started, then I would say, like, I'm never going to be an Uber girl because it's too bougie. It was black cars only in the beginning. And then this past weekend, I took 5 Ubers, so.
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with the Alabama Show every morning, 103.7 The Q. The color of the year for 2027, according to Sherwin-Williams, is a celery color. And it's like beige, but instead of being tan, it's green. So it's like very, very, very lightly green. I'm not buying into it, but I think green is, like, for the most part, my least favorite color.

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1: 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Have you heard about this Elon Musk documentary? It premiered in Toronto at the film festival. And I guess it's 4 hours long. It's crazy. But I'm sure there's lots of things to talk about with Elon Musk. And he's not happy about it, which I think is a sign that it's going to be good.

93.7 The Q, Birmingham's hit music station. 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

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It's the Burning Up All Over Again tour, October 9th at the BJCC. 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

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Another Monday. Hey, I'm Elizabeth Bethany. 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